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2: Also investments into people, way more into development centers, and that is the new way how Bosch is in China.
1: 一年新开10家门店。跨国零售巨头如何用实际行动为中国市场投下信任票？
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